Sometimes I wonder if I know where I'm going. 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I hear the sounds leading me on, and I don't know where it is taking me.

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Run into you, didn't leave a message, at least I could have learned your voice one last time. Daily mind feel this good. 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

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I'm always trying to improve and understand what I can do better.

0: was the one.
1: That was so fun.
0: That was so much fun. I could that one I could just sing over and over and
1: Me
0: over.
1: Me too.
0: And over.
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One night Frankie happened to pass by the hotel. Just casually glanced into a window so high. And who did she see?

Mr. Tony Levin. This is a song written with Laurie Anderson and called This Is